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So, ladies and gentlemen, outside the Pakshula Yuka Kila Kila Ravalu, Echalani Gali Yuka Sparshatone Ude Inche Suryuni Bangaru Kiranalu. And it's a new day. It's a big start for all of you. 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

So let's forget all the troubles, the obstacles we had. Ninnati badhalanu vadilesi. 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

It's all about prema. 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Vadilo nunna yenno bhavalu dagi untai. Very good morning and thank you for joining us. Ladies and gentlemen, Maninati Prasaramlo meeru kuda palgonalante. Just reminding you, keep sending your messages on 5789-3663.

Special dedication to Ravina and Satya for their first wedding anniversary. Irozu wishes coming from Amma Nanalu, from Subiraj and all Lachana family. It's always happening on 5789-366-3 for all your messages. 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

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Thank you so much, and do have a very nice Sunday morning too. It's

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